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Hey, it's Ritter. If you're still stressing about a Halloween costume, don't worry. The internet's already got one picked for you. Some of the most popular costumes you're going to see this year, I'll share them with you in a few.

Well, apparently it's going to be a big year for Halloween costumes, and expect a lot of Dolly Parton. That's what an article in Variety was posted. In, you know, every year as Halloween approaches, the costumes are a big part. And what are you going to dress up as? Athena and Odysseus going to be big popular ones this year, along with the pit doctors. I mean, I could see a whole group of people just going to the bar dressed in scrubs and say, I mean, that's great. Easy costume. But the one that stands out to me the most they mentioned is, you remember back to the Super Bowl halftime show, the bushes from the Bad Bunny performance? Yeah, Bad Bunny bushes. I feel like I've found my costume now.

0: So Dolly Parton is set to make our mornings a little brighter with her new coffee brand. There's another little secret she left for us. Hang on, I got it for you coming up.
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7: This evening, rain moves in with about an inch of accumulation. Lows near 64 toward daybreak. Tomorrow brings more rain, close to an inch expected. Highs reaching 68, with foggy conditions holding visibility around half a mile. Once that rain clears, tomorrow night turns mostly cloudy with lows in the upper 40s. Friday looks brighter. Clear skies, highs in the mid-60s. Heading into the weekend, skies stay mainly sunny. Highs near 66, lows again in the upper 40s.
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What's up? It's Ritter. And I know last week I told you that Dolly Parton's Cup of Ambition coffee is available nationwide. Well, now we also find out that she left us a little present. She personally filmed an entire 30-second commercial for it right before she passed. So can we replace the old school coffee commercials that we remember from our childhood to the Dolly Parton ones forever just so we can have the Dolly memories? And by the way, that clip is online if you want to go see it.

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1: This evening, rain moves in with about an inch of accumulation. Lows near 64 toward daybreak. Tomorrow brings more rain, close to an inch expected. Highs reaching 68, with foggy conditions holding visibility around half a mile. Once that rain clears, tomorrow night turns mostly cloudy with lows in the upper 40s. Friday looks brighter. Clear skies, highs in the mid-60s. Heading into the weekend, skies stay mainly sunny. Highs near 66, lows again in the upper 40s.
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0: matter. It's 5 o'clock somewhere.
1: It's always on 5 in Margaritaville, come to think of it.
0: Yeah, I heard that.
1: You've been there, haven't you?
0: Yes, sir.
1: I've seen your boat there.

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knew I'd see her around. 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
6: Tonight, rain moves in with around half an inch expected. Lows near 65, visibility down around a mile, and some fog possible.

0: More rain tomorrow with about half an inch anticipated, highs in the upper 60s, and visibility dropping to about half a mile. Once that clears out tomorrow night, expect some clouds with lows falling back to the upper 40s. Then Friday looks clear with a high in the mid 60s.
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1: Tonight, rain moves in with around half an inch expected. Lows near 65, visibility down around a mile, and some fog possible. More rain tomorrow with about half an inch anticipated, highs in the upper 60s, and visibility dropping to about half a mile. Once that clears out tomorrow night, expect some clouds with lows falling back to the upper 40s. Then Friday looks clear with a high in the mid 60s.
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6: Tonight, rain moves in with around half an inch expected. Lows near 65, visibility down around a mile, and some fog possible. More rain tomorrow with about half an inch anticipated, highs in the upper 60s, and visibility dropping to about half a mile. Once that clears out tomorrow night, expect some clouds with lows falling back to the upper 40s. Then Friday looks clear with a high in the mid 60s.
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1: The Pittsburgh Steelers are trading cornerback Joey Porter Jr. to the Dallas Cowboys in exchange for a second-round pick and a conditional sixth-round pick. In baseball, the Padres lead the Cubs at home 4-1. It's the top of the seventh inning. San Diego leads this best-of-three series 1-0 against the Cubs. The Yankees have eliminated the Red Sox from the postseason, coming out on top in Game 2, 9-2. They actually outscored Boston 18-2 in the series. The White Sox eliminated the Astros, coming out on top 7-3. Chicago's first postseason series win in 21 years. They're going to face the Guardians in the ALDS. And the Phillies extended their lead by forcing a Game 3 after beating the Braves 4-3. In the WNBA, Arike Ogunbowale dropped 45 points as the Wings defeated the Valkyries 108-100 to force a Game 3.
2: Tonight, rain moves in with around half an inch expected, lows near 65, visibility down around a mile, and some fog possible. More rain tomorrow with about half an inch anticipated, highs in the upper 60s, and visibility dropping to about half a mile. Once that clears out tomorrow night, expect some clouds with lows falling back to the upper 40s. Then Friday looks clear with a high in the mid 60s.
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1: It was a belly bomb kind of night in the Bronx.
2: Pitch, swung on, a deep drive, right field, got a chance, and there it goes! A three-run homer, Cody Bellinger, 8-1 Yankees!
1: You heard it on the Yankees radio network. They roll past the Red Sox 9-2, eliminating Boston from the postseason. The White Sox eliminated the Astros, coming out on top earlier today, 7-3. It's Chicago's first postseason series win in 21 years. And the Padres have eliminated the Cubs, coming out on top 4-2. Gavin Sheets with a pinch hit homer to propel San Diego to win this one. In the WNBA, Erika Ogunbowale dropped 45 points as the Wings kept their season alive to force a game three after beating the Valkyries 108-100.
3: Overnight, look for rain with close to half an inch of accumulation, lows in the mid-60s, visibility around a mile, and a chance of light fog. Today, rain continues, roughly half an inch expected, highs reaching 67, visibility dropping to near half a mile. Clouds move in tonight, lows in the upper 40s. Tomorrow turns sunny, highs in the mid-60s. Saturday brings a few clouds, highs near 67, lows again in the upper 40s.
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0: 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From the Fox Sports Studios in Los Angeles, here's Monsi Bolaños.
1: There's nothing like a belly bomb in the Bronx.
2: Pitch. Swung on. Deep drive. Right field. Got a chance. And there it goes! A three-run homer! Cody Bellinger! 8-1 Yankees!
1: You heard it on the Yankees radio network. They roll past the Red Sox 9-2. New York outscored Boston 8-2 in the series, and they're going to face the Rays in the ALDS, which starts on Saturday. The White Sox eliminated the Astros from the postseason with a 7-3 win. It's their first postseason series win since 2005, while the Padres eliminated the Cubs with a 4-1 win. San Diego will head to Milwaukee to take on the Brewers in the NLDS. Game 3 between the Phillies and the Braves will start at 8 p.m. on Thursday in Atlanta. And in the NFL, the Steelers traded cornerback Joey Porter Jr. to the Cowboys.
3: Overnight, look for rain with close to half an inch of accumulation, lows in the mid-60s, visibility around a mile, and a chance of light fog. Today, rain continues, roughly half an inch expected, highs reaching 67, visibility dropping to near half a mile. Clouds move in tonight, lows in the upper 40s. Tomorrow turns sunny, highs in the mid-60s. Saturday brings a few clouds, highs near 67, lows again in the upper 40s.
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in a pinch, man. Hotter than the red on the cattle brand, 'cause she's a gold digger with a quick trigger, a cast iron skillet swinging lid flipper.

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2: The co-pilot of a flight from Dubai to Israel is in custody after allegedly trying to stab the captain and crash the plane. Israeli Prime Minister Benjamin Netanyahu said a member of the plane's crew and a passenger were able to break into the cockpit as the plane began to dive. A standby crew on board then was able to safely make an emergency landing in Saudi Arabia before continuing on to Tel Aviv. Tennessee death row inmate Krista Pike is still alive and now at a hospital following two lethal injections. A federal court filing by her attorneys Wednesday night say the execution did not happen as expected, describing the situation as a stunning development after the U.S. Supreme Court cleared the way for the state to carry out the death penalty. Former NFL quarterback Tim Tebow is putting his relationship with Christian organization LifeSurge on hold amid allegations of high-pressure sales tactics. An investigation alleges the group pressured attendees to buy financial education programs costing up to $50,000. LifeSurge denies any wrongdoing. I'm Tammy Trujillo.
3: Overnight, look for rain with close to half an inch of accumulation. Lows in the mid-60s, visibility around a mile, and a chance of light fog. Today, rain continues, roughly half an inch expected. Highs reaching 67, visibility dropping to near half a mile. Clouds move in tonight, lows in the upper 40s. Tomorrow turns sunny, highs in the mid-60s. Saturday brings a few clouds, highs near 67, lows again in the upper 40s.
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1: I'm Nicole Hassler for the Great Lakes Ag Report on Brownfield. The U.S. Senate Ag Committee recently examined ways to increase domestic consumption of U.S.-grown ag products. American Farm Bureau Federation President Zibby DeVault testified many farmers are currently facing a dire situation.
2: USDA projects that farm income this year will be down nearly $50 billion below the levels of just a few years ago.
1: He says the ag industry is in desperate need of strengthened domestic demand.
2: We must support increased production of critical ag supplies and restore domestic processing.
1: International Fresh Produce Association CEO Kathy Burns says 90% of Americans currently fall short of recommended produce intake levels.
3: Increasing consumption is not just a nutrition issue, it is an economic issue and an economic opportunity. When we strengthen produce consumption, we strengthen domestic markets for American farmers.
1: DeVault also urged Congress to address the ongoing farm labor crisis, saying that an adequate workforce is a key pillar to a strong ag economy.
2: The current labor shortage is unacceptable and unnecessary.
1: He says modernized ag labor programs and improved guest worker programs would help bolster domestic markets.
2: Otherwise, farm production and food processing will continue to move outside our borders.
1: DeVault says continued ag labor shortages limit U.S. farmers' ability to grow nutritious food that the country depends on.
2: American agriculture remains one of the most innovative and productive sectors in the world. We must ensure that markets, infrastructure, and policy evolves alongside that productivity.
1: Find more on that hearing and other agricultural news at brownfieldagnews.com. I'm Nicole Haslip.
4: Overnight, look for rain with close to half an inch of accumulation, lows in the mid-60s, visibility around a mile, and a chance of light fog. Today, rain continues, roughly half an inch expected, highs reaching 67, visibility dropping to near half a mile. Clouds move in tonight, lows in the upper 40s. Tomorrow turns sunny, highs in the mid-60s. Saturday brings a few clouds, highs near 67, lows again in the upper 40s.
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0: 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WNFM, Reedsburg, Baraboo, Wisconsin Dells, Mauston.
1: Tennessee Governor Bill Lee is ordering an investigation after the failed execution of death row inmate Krista Pike. She's alive and being treated at a hospital following two lethal injections. A federal court filing by her attorneys alleged that the curtains to the execution chamber had been lowered twice during Wednesday's procedure. Two people are dead after a medical helicopter with five people on board crashed in the waters off California's Catalina Island. It happened just after takeoff, which was a little after 8 p.m. Pacific time. Two people were taken to the hospital and one person is still missing. The helicopter is now under 240 feet of water, so crews won't try to recover it until the sun is up. Nike is releasing its new Caitlin Clark signature shoe. The Caitlin ones will be available starting today on Nike.com and at select retailers and come in Caitlin blue and warning code yellow. 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I'm Tammy Trujillo.
2: Overnight, look for rain with close to half an inch of accumulation. Lows in the mid-60s, visibility around a mile, and a chance of light fog. Today, rain continues, roughly half an inch expected. Highs reaching 67, visibility dropping to near half a mile. Clouds move in tonight, lows in the upper 40s. Tomorrow turns sunny, highs in the mid-60s. Saturday brings a few clouds, highs near 67, lows again in the upper 40s.
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2: CoBank ag economist Abby Grove says dairy exports continue to be strong.
3: We have seen record exports for butterfat and for cheese, which has been really important because

0: we have a surplus of those things in the domestic market, and so being able to move those onto the export front has been really important.
1: She tells Brownfield the export pace resembles the end of 2025.
0: Which is pretty good, but I would assume that this year would be a record year for exports in both of those categories.
1: Grove says 15 to 17% of U.S. milk production has been exported the past 2 years, and she expects 2026 to be closer to 17. In Madison, Wisconsin, Mark Dorenkamp, Brownfield.
2: Cash dairy prices were mixed Wednesday at the Chicago Mercantile Exchange. Dry whey was up a half to 81 and a half. One sale was reported at that price. 40-pound cheese blocks were down a half to 127. Three sales were reported, ranging from 126 and three quarters to 127. Cheese barrels were unchanged at 145 and a quarter. No sales were reported. Butter was up four and a quarter to 136. 28 sales were reported, ranging from 134 to 136. Non-fat dry milk was up a quarter to 220. Two sales were reported, ranging from 219 and a half to 220. For more ag news, markets, and weather, go to brownfieldagnews.com. I'm Erin Anderson with the Brownfield Dairy Update.
3: Overnight, look for rain with close to half an inch of accumulation. Lows in the mid-60s, visibility around a mile, and a chance of light fog. Today, rain continues, roughly half an inch expected. Highs reaching 67, visibility dropping to near half a mile. Clouds move in tonight, lows in the upper 40s. Tomorrow turns sunny, highs in the mid-60s. Saturday brings a few clouds, highs near 67, lows again in the upper 40s.
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0: Shaboozy on Country 104.9 WNFM. Welcome to Mike in the Morning for this Thursday, our first day of October. Getting ready for our Wisconsin Ag News headlines. We'll have that for you here in just a minute. And for our weather today, not the most pleasant out there. Had a lot of rain last night, and still got some rain continuing here today, probably until around 3-ish. Showers, maybe a thunderstorm passing through as well. And we'll have some little patchy fog around some of the area here until around 10-ish. 67 today. Light northwesterly winds starting out our morning. They'll pick up 5 to 10 by this afternoon. Our skies will start becoming mostly clear tonight. 45 light northwesterly winds, and then sunshine returns on Friday, and 64. I have more details for you here in just a little while. All right, what else we got? Oh, music. Yes, we've got plenty of that here. Carrie Underwood, Josh Ross, and the Zac Brown Band. They're all coming up on Country 104.9 WNFM.
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3: I'm Nicole Heslip with Ag Headline News. I'm Brownfield. The head of the U.S. Department of Agriculture says an announcement addressing high diesel prices could be coming soon.
4: It's a very significant issue. We hear it. We're working on it. And hopefully some really good help is coming for the short term.
3: The USDA says corn stocks were much higher than last year, up 35%, while soybeans dropped 3% in the quarterly stocks report. The latest national cover crop survey found farmers continue to expand their adoption. The Pollinator Partnership wants to know what motivates Midwestern farmers to implement conservation practices and how USDA programs could work better.
5: There have been a lot of changes in what we know about pollinators, what we know about farm landscape management. And CRP is great, but it has not changed substantially in quite some time.
3: I'm Nicole Heslip with Brownfield.
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7: I've heard other creative, whether it's artists or other people in a creative space, disagreements can be really healthy if done in the right way. And it sounds like you guys all subscribe to that idea.
8: Yeah. I mean, I can count on one hand the times that we weren't

0: able to talk through a situation. Like I remember way back in the beginning. I think it was we've had several record deals, but our second record deal, we had a song that we were very excited to put out on the radio and it failed. And we got news of that one day and we happened to be at a mall. We were like on a radio tour and we were at a mall, I think in California. And we took that news hard. And then we kind of started arguing and everybody went their separate ways through the mall. It just took some time to be alone. And that took about 30 minutes. And then we were back together laughing and cutting up together. But that has happened so few times in our relationship. And I think that's just because we don't like contention. And so when it starts to rear its head, we're like, hey, let's figure this out. Let's talk through this because we don't want this to grow and we don't want this to go anywhere. You know, we see it maybe poking its head through. Let's just nip it in the bud and move on. We just don't want to spend time on it, but we will. That's, you know, what you're saying is, yeah, we'll face it. But we just make a goal of facing it, getting past it and moving on to the better stuff.
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6: This morning brings rain with around half an inch of accumulation. Temperatures near 70, and visibility down to about half a mile as fog develops. Clouds break up some overnight with lows in the upper 40s. Tomorrow turns comfortable and mild with highs in the mid 60s. Then skies clear out tomorrow night as lows drop into the upper 30s. Saturday looks mostly sunny with a high in the upper 60s.
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Country 149 WNFM Carrie Underwood. I don't know how she's doing with her rock album. I'm waiting to find out here. But anyway, what else we got going on? So many things happening around the area here. The Dells Delton Methodist Church, their annual rummage sale is tomorrow and Saturday. 8 to 5 tomorrow, 8 to 2 on Saturday. 320 Unity Drive. They're just off County Highway A there in the Dells. 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All right, you can contact Pastor Lee at 608-253-6511 or go to DellsDelton.org. All right. 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

Country, 104.9 WNFM with Dierks Bentley's Somewhere on a Beach. Well, somewhere in Portage, there's going to be an opening reception for Beaded Odyssey, Healing Through Beads and Canvas by D. White Wolf Croker. This is going to be held tomorrow from 4 to 6 at the Drury Gallery, which is inside the Portage Center for the Arts, 301 East Cook Street. That exhibit is going to be running through the end of October. And there's no admission charge. You just come on in and enjoy. They usually have, for tomorrow, usually have some light refreshments there and a chance for you to meet the artist and see what it's all about. All right. You can always check in on them, too, at PortageCenterForTheArts.com, because every now and then they'll have a show there for you. And, of course, you can see what's coming up for more exhibits than that. 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

0: Cole Swindell on Country 104.9 WNFM. Just before they had Luke Combs with Rethink Some Things, Luke said he's down now about 30 pounds, and he said one of his biggest motivators was getting in better shape for hunting season. Yeah, that's what he wanted to do, and he's doing well at it. He went on an elk hunting trip and finally tagged a six-point bull there after coming up empty on the New Mexico hunt last year. So there you go. Losing weight, getting fit. Yeah. You got to drag that sucker, remember. Okay, we got our morning Wisconsin agribusiness news will be here in just a minute for you. We'll go over our morning weather. Going to be a little soggy here for a while. Kane Brown, Justin Moore, and Tyler Hubbard will be getting you back to music on Country 104.9 WNFM.
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3: I'm Nicole Haslip with Ag Headline News. I'm Brownfield. The head of the U.S. Department of Agriculture says an announcement addressing high diesel prices could be coming soon. Brownfield's Mark Dornkamp reports.
4: U.S. Ag Secretary Brooke Rollins attended the World Dairy Expo Wednesday and said the administration understands the impact, with diesel twice the price of a year ago.
5: Boy, we see it. And

0: We get it. There is, I don't want to jump ahead of the president, but there will be an announcement very soon on this specific issue.
1: She says expanding domestic production and using more biofuels will help long term.
0: But for right now, it's a very significant issue. We hear it. We're working on it. And hopefully some really good help is coming for the short term. But for the long term, we've got this under control and we'll continue working on that.
1: In Madison, Wisconsin, Mark Dorenkamp, Brownfield.
2: U.S. corn stocks swelled over the last year. The USDA says the domestic supply of corn on September 1st was 2.1 billion bushels above expectations and up 35% on the year. Soybeans were pegged at 315 million bushels, a cut of 3% and below pre-report expectations. Wheat stocks of 1.85 billion bushels were 14% smaller than last year as production across the country declined, down 23% on the year. Drought, profitability, and slow demand have had a big impact on winter wheat production. USDA is projecting total Wisconsin winter wheat production at 16.2 million bushels, down about 15% from last year, despite a record high average yield of 83 bushels per acre, up 9% on the year. Harvested acres were down 22%. The latest National Cover Crop Survey found farmers continue to expand their adoption. Ryan Heininger says there is a 33% increase in the U.S. from 2025.
3: Seeing less erosion in their fields, you're having direct impacts not only in your immediate watershed, but also for downstream interest as well. Improve the soil health on their operation consistently ranks among the top reasons why they're using this practice.
2: He tells Brownfield cover crops can also provide economic benefits for farmers.
3: Farmers are reporting better weed control. Winter cereal rye is helping eliminate compaction through use of turnips or radishes, enhance forage for cattle.
2: The Pollinator Partnership wants to know what motivates Midwestern farmers to implement conservation practices and how USDA programs could work better. Vicki Wojcik tells Brownfield.
4: We want to know what they're doing, what the driving factor is, and then when they're seeking that technical side of how to do it, where that information is coming from.
2: Find a link to the Midwest Conservation Survey at brownfieldagnews.com. I'm Nicole Haslip with Brownfield.
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6: This morning brings rain with around half an inch of accumulation. Temperatures near 70, and visibility down to about half a mile as fog develops. Clouds break up some overnight, with lows in the upper 40s. Tomorrow turns comfortable and mild, with highs in the mid-60s. Then skies clear out tomorrow night as lows drop into the upper 30s. Saturday looks mostly sunny, with a high in the upper 60s.
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Country 1049 WNFM, Kane Brown and Woman. Getting ready to finish off our 5 o'clock hour here. Music is going to take us up the top of the hour with Corey Kent, Keith Urban, Michael Ray, Morgan Wallen, and Jason Aldean on Country 1049 WNFM.

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0: Country 104.9 WNFM, Corey Kent, bringing us to our 6 o'clock hour on Mike in the Morning. Nice to have you along here for this Thursday. Little soggy out there, going to be that way for a while, but we'll have sunshine returning tomorrow. Our weather details will be coming along here in just a little bit. And also in just a little bit, our morning livestock report. We'll go over the weather. We'll have some other good things in between for you. Then back into music we go. So on the way is Shaboozy and Jelly Roll and the Brothers Osborne on Country 104.9 WNFM.
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3: 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Direct cash cattle trade activity was relatively quiet Wednesday. Asking prices in Nebraska surfaced at $360 stressed. The rest of cattle country was quiet. Bids were floated at $345 stress. That was $5 below the previous.

0: this week's business and quite a ways from current asking prices that could push any significant trade until the end of the week. At the Interstate Regional Stockyards in Missouri, feeder steers weighing less than 550 pounds were steady on a light test. Steers weighing more than 550 pounds were $3 to $6 lower. Feeder heifers weighing less than 500 pounds were $5 to $10 higher. Heifers weighing more than 500 pounds were steady. The USDA says demand was moderate to good on a light supply. Medium and large one feeder steer 601 to 635 pounds brought $370 to $394. Medium and large one feeder heifer 658 to 677 pounds brought $333 to $335. Box beef was mixed with solid and light demand for moderate off range. Choice up 13 cents at $382.79. Select was $389 lower at $360.59. Estimated cattle slaughter was 98,000 head. Cash hogs closed lower with a moderate negotiated run. Packers have leverage, and they're able to move needed numbers without having to get too aggressive in their procurement efforts. The industry is monitoring available supplies of market-ready hogs. Barrows and gilts at the National Daily Direct were down $1.02 with a weighted average of 77.72. The Western Corn Belt was 2 cents lower with a weighted average of 77.99. Prices at the Iowa, Minnesota, and the Eastern Corn Belt were not reported due to confidentiality. Pork values closed lower, down 282 at 84.95. All of the primals were sharply lower and lower, and estimated hog slaughter was 486,000 head. At the CME, live and feeder cattle were up on optimism about this week's direct business, and lean hog futures were mostly lower on profit-taking. I'm Megan Grebner for Brownfield.
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4: This morning brings rain with around half an inch of accumulation. Temperatures near 70, and visibility down to about half a mile as fog develops. Clouds break up some overnight, with lows in the upper 40s. Tomorrow turns comfortable and mild, with highs in the mid-60s. Then skies clear out tomorrow night as lows drop into the upper 30s. Saturday looks mostly sunny, with a high in the upper 60s.
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100-pound tortoise escaped a house in Colorado. Not to worry, though. It was found a year later at the end of the driveway. It was, yeah, no problem. They missed him, though. But Morgan Wallen, Cody Johnson on Country 104.9 WNFM.

chin in a pinch, man. Hotter than the red on the cattle brand, 'cause she's a gold digger with a quick trigger, a cast iron skillet swinging lid flipper.

0: Country 1049 WNFM, Morgan Wallen, been by now. In just a moment here, Tom Demean is going to check in with us and give you a preview of some of the area news stories that he's been putting together for you. We'll have our Wisconsin Ag News headlines. We'll go over our weather that probably will start clearing out tonight, and then we'll have sunshine returning tomorrow. Details are on the way for you. So is Dan and Shay and Rodney Atkins on Country 1049 WNFM.
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2: 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Starting to wind down the road improvement season, the DOT looking to add a roundabout to Sauk County in the next few years. The city of Portage is continuing its building facade improvement loan program to beautify a number of businesses. There's been an increase in the number of health insurance-related scams going around. We'll talk with Michelle Reinen from the State Bureau of Consumer Protection. And UW-Madison is celebrating its highest standings in two decades for best colleges in America.
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4: I'm Nicole Heslip with Ag Headline News. I'm Brownfield. The head of the U.S. Department of Agriculture says an announcement addressing high diesel prices could be coming soon.
5: It's a very significant issue. We hear it. We're working on it. And hopefully some really good help is coming for the short term.
4: USDA says corn stocks were much higher than last year, up 35%, while soybeans dropped 3% in the quarterly stocks report. The latest National Cover Crop Survey found farmers continue to expand their adoption. The Pollinator Partnership wants to know what motivates Midwestern farmers to implement conservation practices and how USDA programs could work better.
6: There have been a lot of changes in what we know about pollinators, what we know about farm landscape management. And CRP is great, but it has not changed substantially in quite some time.
4: I'm Nicole Heslip with Brownfield.
7: They say it takes 10,000 hours to make you an expert in your field. 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

0: the Corn Belt. So if you're looking for better performing corn hybrids, talk to the people who've put in the time. 9,456,204 hours, give or take. 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
1: This morning brings rain with around half an inch of accumulation. Temperatures near 70, and visibility down to about half a mile as fog develops. Clouds break up some overnight, with lows in the upper 40s. Tomorrow turns comfortable and mild, with highs in the mid-60s. Then skies clear out tomorrow night as lows drop into the upper 30s. Saturday looks mostly sunny, with a high in the upper 60s.
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say so. Country 1049 WNFM, Dan and Shay. You like chili? How about chicken soup? Oh, got it for you. Yes, the 41st annual chili supper is coming up Tuesday from 4 to 7 at the Zion Lutheran Church at 200 Union Street in Laval. Yeah, you can enjoy chili and chicken soup, egg salad or ham sandwiches, cheese and crackers. Got dessert and a beverage there. And it's going to be a free will offering. All right. And they also have a free quilt raffle going on. Yeah, it's going to start getting cooler. Boy, those quilts are nice. Keep you cozy. And everyone's welcome. All right. And the evening is going to be brought to you by the Ladies' Aid of St. Paul and the Zion Lutheran Churches. And they hope to see you there. Yeah, stop by. Again, 200 Union Street in Laval next Tuesday. 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

0: Something you don't hear much anymore. Ever called shotgun before? Back when we were teenagers. Shotgun, man. I got to sit up with the driver. You had the cool car, man. All right. We've got our Tom DeBean. We'll be here in just a minute here with his area sports report for you. We'll go over our morning weather. And then we're going to cap off this hour with Taylor Swift, John Morgan with Jason Aldean. You'll hear from Darius Rucker, Parmalee and Blanco Brown, Luke Bryan, and Lady A. I think I got a note here on Darius. Right here. Darius said that Hootie and the Blowfish's first 10 to 15 shows were played for cases of beer. There you go. And he also admitted the band had to steal a PA system from the University of South Carolina because they couldn't afford their own. Yeah, a lot of people pay their dues there to get where they are. All right. Okay, Tom, you all set? All right, Tom DeBean will join you here in just a minute with those area sports. I'll have the music ready. We'll get you up the top of the hour on Country 104.9 WNFM.
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4: Let's stick with those harmonies. You guys are incredible at them. But a lot of people, they don't realize, you know, you've got to still do rehearsals. Even for a song you guys have sung 1,000 times. When you guys get back and you're going to get ready for a new tour, you start doing rehearsals. Do the harmonies fall into place right away again immediately? Is it like riding a bike, or does it take a little bit to tune that back up?
5: The harmonies fall right back into place. We don't take big breaks as a band, so we're kind of always singing together. But what we do work on is making things fresh. Like, for instance, Boondocks is a song that's 25 years old, but we've rearranged it a few times just to sound fresh. And it sounds the same, but yet we freshen up spots here and there. And that's the things that we work on. On these new songs that we just recorded that are on our new record, you know, you learn and sing those songs in the studio. But in the studio, you get to have take after take after take to get it right. On the road, you get one shot. So we spent the last couple of weeks fine-tuning. Last weekend was our first weekend of this tour. So on the weeks before that, we spent fine-tuning these new songs, making sure we know exactly what we're going to sing to make the harmony great and make sure the band knows exactly what they're going to play, who plays when, who steps out where, you know, that kind of thing. Yeah, we work really, really hard on our live shows. Also, on the production, like what people not only hear, but what they see. And on this tour, I am so excited, not only about what people are going to hear, but about what they're going to see, because it's in these gorgeous old theaters, and we have an amazing just staging with curtains and lighting, and it's so exciting, and it's maybe my favorite staging we've ever had. So that's also incredibly important to us, just what people see and what they hear.
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6: 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Girls Golf Regional Competition across the state. A Division II regional held in Evansville. Both the Portage and Wisconsin Dells full teams qualify for sectionals next week. The Portage contingent of Berkeley Weber, Josie Kiefer, Courtney Hernkine, along with McKenna Weber and Claire Langan. Wisconsin Dells advancing with Emmy Walker, Lake DeFosse, Olivia Hilgeman, Brooklyn Hill, and Michaela Dent. The sectional coming up Monday at Prairie du Chien. A Division I regional yesterday at Hiawatha in Toma. Baraboo's Ruby Brinker qualifying for sectionals as an individual. She'll compete Monday at

0: Lake Windsor, no golfer from Reedsburg able to move on. Boys soccer, late results from Tuesday night. Portage Poinette was shut out by Stevens Point Pacelli 3-0. Wisconsin Dells blanked by Sauk Prairie 7-0. Boys soccer this evening in the Badger Small, Reedsburg at home with McFarland, Portage Poinette at Stoughton. In the South Central, Wisconsin Dells visits Ripon, Mauston at Wautoma. On the volleyball floor this evening in the Badger Small, it's Portage at McFarland. Reedsburg travels to Mount Horeb. Baraboo at Milton in the Badger Large. In the South Central, Wisconsin Dells a home match with Berlin, Mauston in Ripon. In the Scenic Bluffs Conference, Waniwak Center hosts Bangor, Royal at Brookwood, Hillsboro at Nisida, Weston at Wazika Steuben in the Ridge and Valley. Magnum Media Sports.
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1: That's Democrat David Crowley's plan. Crowley and the Democrats seem more interested in raising taxes to fund fraud than fight fraud. Crowley raised property taxes in Milwaukee County.
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9: This morning brings rain with around half an inch of accumulation, temperatures near 70, and visibility down to about half a mile as fog develops. Clouds break up some overnight, with lows in the upper 40s. Tomorrow turns comfortable and mild, with highs in the mid-60s. Then skies clear out tomorrow night as lows drop into the upper 30s. Saturday looks mostly sunny with a high in the upper 60s.
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0: 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Yeah, that little hiatus over there on the other side did well for her, too, so nice to have her back into country. But welcome to our 7 o'clock news time. Tom Dineen will be here in just a minute with those area news stories. We'll make sure you're up to speed with our weather. We'll have a couple other good things in there for you. I have Rascal Flatts, Luke Combs, and Florida Georgia Line all coming up on Country 104.9 WNFM.
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8: With the start of October, we are nearing the end of the road improvement project season. However, the DOT is planning ahead to build a roundabout in southern Sauk County. It's slated to be put in at the intersection of Highway 12.

0: and Sauk Prairie Road. Also, new lighting and new storm sewer at the roundabout. 12 will remain open to traffic. However, Sauk Prairie Road will be closed to through traffic during the construction phase, slated for the summer of 2029. The City of Portage continues to offer its Building Facade Improvement Loan Program. It was created to provide matching funding for the purpose of upgrading or improving the exterior, front, side, and rear facades of existing privately owned businesses to stimulate improvements. More information can be found at the city's website at portagewi.gov. There has been an increase in the number of health insurance-related scams making the rounds as of late. Michelle Reinen from the State Bureau of Consumer Protection encourages you to get many points of view before answering a scam.
1: Open up your network of individuals that you are talking to about this. See how they're reading something, because they may just see something different than you are. You can protect yourself by taking detailed notes of any coverage promises and requesting the license number of any insurance agent offering to sell a health insurance plan, since they do need to be registered. So you're going to want to have those notes and have those conversations.
0: The Medicare open enrollment period begins October 15th. And UW-Madison is celebrating its highest standings in two decades in the best colleges list, according to U.S. News and World Report. It climbed to number 34 overall, top spots for specialty programs like real estate and risk management. It also made gains in affordability and best value and in-state value. Now you're up to date. I'm Tom Demeen, Magnum Media News.
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0: Here are today's death notices. Raymond Mislevichek, age 91, of Hillsboro, passed away September 21st. Survivors include his sons, Gary and Sue, and John and Julie. Funeral services will be held tomorrow at 2 o'clock at the First Congregational Church in Hillsboro. Visitation is this evening from 4 until 7 o'clock at the Piha Funeral Home in Hillsboro. Raymond Mislevichek, age 91, Hillsboro. Laverne Siverling, age 74, of Reedsburg, passed away September 22nd. He is survived by his wife, Marcia. Children, Steve, Becky and David, and Kim. 8 siblings. Funeral services will be held Saturday at 11 at the Farber Funeral Home in Reedsburg. Visitation is tomorrow from 4 until 7 o'clock, and again Saturday from 10 until the time of the service. Laverne Siverling, age 74, Reedsburg. Myrtle Collins, age 96, of Nebraska, formerly of Laval, passed away August 27th. She is survived by a daughter, Lois, and Morris Honer of Highland. A celebration of life will be held Saturday from noon until 3 o'clock at the American Legion Hall in Waniwak. Myrtle Collins, age 96, of Nebraska, formerly of Laval.
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1: This morning brings rain with around half an inch of accumulation. Temperatures near 70, and visibility down to about half a mile as fog develops. Clouds break up some overnight, with lows in the upper 40s. Tomorrow turns comfortable and mild, with highs in the mid-60s. Then skies clear out tomorrow night as lows drop into the upper 30s. Saturday looks mostly sunny, with a high in the upper 60s.
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Country, 1049 WNFM with Rascal Flatts, Fast Cars and Freedom. 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

Country 1049 WNFM John Party, bringing us to birthday time so we can find out who is celebrating on this first day of October. 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Baseball great Rod Carew is 81. Randy Quaid is 76 today. Cousin Eddie. Mark McGuire, 63 today. Sarah Drew is 46. Dr. April Kepner there on Grey's Anatomy. And Brie Larson is 37 today. Captain Marvel. Happy birthday if it's your birthday today. Got one coming up in the near future? You, friend, relative, maybe an anniversary. Please do drop a note in my email box, mikeo@magnum.media. Happy to spread the word for you. Oh, speaking of you, Chris Young will be singing You, and Dylan Marlowe and Dylan Scott are going to talk about the boys back home on Country 104.9 WNFM.

0: 1049 WNFM, Chris Young. In just a minute, we'll be checking in with Tom DeBean. He's got his area sports report lined up for you. We'll go over our morning weather, and then we can get you back into music here. Stick around. There's Kenny Chesney, El King with Miranda Lambert, and Jelly Roll on Country 1049 WNFM.
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2: All right, I've got to ask a hair question for my daughter who's got very curly hair. You know what's coming. Okay, so what do I tell? How we're getting into fall here and the humidity's lifting, but on those humid summer nights, how do you keep that hair looking that way? And I will pass along your advice to her.
3: 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It's like the wetter the air is, the dewier and the wetter the air is, the wetter my hair is, the worse it looks. But also, you know, I just go with it. Most of the time, I love my hair. Sometimes on those humid nights, I wish I had, you know, a little pixie cut. But I think with curls, if I can just tell your daughter a couple of things. Curls, if your hair is layered, it will curl up better. It won't get too heavy and weigh it down to where you have more trouble with it curling. So cut those layers in it. Use products that are made for curly hair, use a diffuser, and go with it. We curly girls got to keep it curly. We got to stick together.
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4: 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Girls golf regional competition across the state. A Division II regional held in Evansville. Both the Portage and Wisconsin Dells full teams qualify for sectionals next week. The Portage contingent of Berkeley Weber, Josie Kiefer, Courtney Hernkine, along with McKenna Weber and Claire Langan. Wisconsin Dells advancing with Emmy Walker, Lake DeFosse, Olivia Hilgeman, Brooklyn Hill, and Michaela Dent. The sectional coming up Monday at Prairie du Chien. A Division I regional yesterday at Hiawatha in Toma. Baraboo's Ruby Brinker qualifying for sectionals as an individual. She'll compete Monday at Lake Windsor. No golfer from Reedsburg able to move on. Boys soccer, late results from Tuesday night. Portage Poinette was shut out by Stevens Point Pacelli 3-0. Wisconsin Dells blanked by Sauk Prairie 7-0. Boys soccer this evening in the Badger Small, Reedsburg at home with McFarland, Portage Poinette at Stoughton. In the South Central, Wisconsin Dells visits Ripon, Mauston at Wautoma. On the volleyball floor this evening in the Badger Small, it's Portage at McFarland. Reedsburg travels to Mount Horeb. Baraboo at Milton in the Badger Large. In the South Central, Wisconsin Dells a home match with Berlin, Mauston in Ripon. In the Scenic Bluffs Conference, Waniwak Center hosts Bangor, Royal at Brookwood, Hillsboro at Nisida, Weston at Wazika Steuben in the Ridge and Valley. 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
7: This morning brings rain with around half an inch of accumulation.

0: temperatures near 70, invisibility down to about half a mile as fog develops. Clouds break up some overnight, with lows in the upper 40s. Tomorrow turns comfortable and mild, with highs in the mid-60s. Then skies clear out tomorrow night as lows drop into the upper 30s. Saturday looks mostly sunny, with a high in the upper 60s.
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Country, 104.9 WNFM, Kenny Chesney. We're getting close to wrapping up this hour here. First, I want to remind you that the Portage Police Fire and Rescue are going to have their 37th annual Fire and Crime Prevention Open House. It's coming up a week from today, Thursday the 8th, and that'll be from 2 until 6 at the Police and Fire Department at 119 West Pleasant Street in Portage. There's going to be a blood drive also be held to support the new blood administration program. All right, so give a call at 742-2172 if you need more info. 742-2172. All righty, let's see. I have Josh Ross, Lainey Wilson with John Mayer. Oh, let's see. You'll hear from Blake Shelton, Shabuzi, and Kip Moore on Country 104.9 WNFM.

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0: 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Josh Ross. Welcome to the 8 o'clock hour. In just a moment, we're going to be checking in with Tom Demeen, get some area news. We'll also go over the weather, and then it's right back to music, where I have on deck Morgan Wallen, Jason Aldean, and Luke Bryan on Country 104.9 WNFM.
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5: 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The single-lane roundabout will also have new lighting and new storm sewers. 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The Medicare open enrollment period begins October 15th, and scammers are chomping at the bit to separate you from your information and money. Michelle Reinen from the State Bureau of Consumer Protection says to get a number of opinions from your friends before delving into what may be a scam.
6: 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You can protect yourself by taking detailed notes of any coverage promises and requesting the license number of any insurance agent offering to sell a health insurance plan, since they do need to be registered. 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
5: 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And the UW-Madison is celebrating its highest standings in two decades in the U.S. News & World Report Best Colleges list. The UW ranked 34th overall, ranking highly in specialty programs like risk management and real estate. The school also made gains in affordability, including the best value and best in-state value. Now you're up to date. I'm Tom Demeen, Magnum Media News.
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8: This morning brings rain with around half an inch of accumulation, temperatures near 70, and visibility down to about half a mile as fog develops. Clouds break up some overnight, with lows in the upper 40s. Tomorrow turns comfortable and mild, with highs in the mid-60s. Then skies clear out tomorrow night as lows drop into the upper 30s. Saturday looks mostly sunny, with a high in the upper 60s.
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Morgan Wallen on Country 104.9 WNFM. Homecoming week here. A lot of communities have that out. And boy, some of the beautiful toilet paper trees you see out there. I think the rain's going to put a damper on some of that, though. But yeah, I know, well, driving on Webb in Reedsburg, that whole strip there, even though they replaced those trees, yeah, they got the little ones. They look so nice. They did a good job with that. A lot of homes getting peppered. Dells, I know they had a lot of homes. A neighbor across the street, his boy plays on the JV team and does well. And they got a nice toilet paper job there. So a lot of communities having a good time. Well, the kids had a good time decorating. Luke Combs, Lauren Elena with Chase Matthew, the Zach Brown Band, and Jordan Davis on Country 104.9 WNFM.

0: 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Tom Demeen will join you in just a minute with those details. We'll have our morning weather. I have Zach John King and Graylin James on the way on Country 104.9 WNFM.
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2: Kimberly, Little Big Town has been the same core four people for more than 25 years. From your perspective, what has helped the four of you remain friends, partners, a creative band for this long?
3: Oh, what a great question. You know, when Karen and I had this idea 27 years ago or so, we knew that we wanted to find guys that we could live with, and we had no idea it would be 26 years worth of living together, but we knew that it would be important that we loved each other. And I think something magic just happened when the four of us came together. Not only could we made harmonies together, but it was the beginning of a bond that took us through the highest of highs, both business wise and also personally, having babies and raising kids together, and then the lowest of lows, both business wise and personally, with losses that we've all been through, and everything in between, all the life that you live day to day. And I think we're closer than we've ever been. We understand each other more than we've ever been. We don't always agree on everything at all, but we're okay with that. You know, it's like a family. You're not going to agree with everybody all the time, but we work it out. And rarely ever does it, you know, even move into a hard discussion, just because usually we're all on the same page and we just adore each other and try to help each other through the hard times. And so I hope that answers your question. It's just a surprise, you know. It's a blessing and a surprise that we're still here so much later than that, those first plans and dreams. It's amazing.
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4: 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Girls golf regional competition across the state. A Division II regional held in Evansville. Both the Portage and Wisconsin Dells full teams qualify for sectionals next week. The Portage contingent of Berkeley Weber, Josie Kiefer, Courtney Hernkine, along with McKenna Weber and Claire Langan. Wisconsin Dells advancing with Emmy Walker, Lake DeFosse, Olivia Hilgeman, Brooklyn Hill, and Michaela Dent. The sectional coming up Monday at Prairie du Chien. A Division I regional yesterday at Hiawatha in Toma. Baraboo's Ruby Brinker qualifying for sectionals as an individual. She'll compete Monday at Lake Windsor. No golfer from Reedsburg able to move on. Boys soccer, late results from Tuesday night. Portage Poinette was shut out by Stevens Point Pacelli 3-0. Wisconsin Dells blanked by Sauk Prairie 7-0. Boys soccer this evening in the Badger Small, Reedsburg at home with McFarland, Portage Poinette at Stoughton. In the South Central, Wisconsin Dells visits Ripon, Mauston at Wautoma. On the volleyball floor this evening in the Badger Small, it's Portage at McFarland. Reedsburg travels to Mount Horeb. Baraboo at Milton in the Badger Large. In the South Central, Wisconsin Dells a home match with Berlin, Mauston in Ripon. In the Scenic Bluffs Conference, Waniwak Center hosts Bangor, Royal at Brookwood, Hillsboro at Nisida, Weston at Wazika Steuben in the Ridge and Valley. Magnum Media Sports.
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1: This morning brings rain with around half an inch of accumulation. Temperatures near 70, and visibility down to about half a mile as fog develops. Clouds break up some overnight, with lows in the upper 40s. Tomorrow turns comfortable and mild, with highs in the mid-60s. Then skies clear out tomorrow night as lows drop into the upper 30s. Saturday looks mostly sunny, with a high in the upper 60s.
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Country, 1049 WNFM, Zach John King. I see People Magazine, their sexiest man alive, is that poll is now open for voting. Yes, so maybe this is my year. I keep knocking wood. We're going to finish up this hour here with Riley.

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0: Country, 104.9 WNFM, Riley Green. I had a note here about Riley. His album, That's Just Me, it debuted at number 3 on Billboard's Top 200. And that is the all-genre chart. So pop and rock and everything in between. And he's in there right now. And that's the biggest debut of his career and his first ever top 10 on the chart. So, way to go, Riley. Good job. News time is ready for you as we start up our 9 o'clock hour. Tom Devine will join you in just a moment with those area news stories. We'll start our music out with Morgan Wallen and Post Malone, Bailey Zimmerman, and Dan and Shay on Country 104.9 WNFM.
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2: With the start of October, we are nearing the end of the road improvement project season. However, the DOT is planning ahead to build a roundabout in southern Sauk County. It's slated to be put in at the intersection of Highway 12 and Sauk Prairie Road. Also, new lighting and new storm sewer at the roundabout. 12 will remain open to traffic. However, Sauk Prairie Road will be closed to through traffic during the construction phase, slated for the summer of 2029. The City of Portage continues to offer its Building Facade Improvement Loan Program. It was created to provide matching funding for the purpose of upgrading or improving the exterior, front, side, and rear facades of existing privately owned businesses to stimulate improvements. More information can be found at the city's website at portagewi.gov. There has been an increase in the number of health insurance-related scams making the rounds as of late. Michelle Reinen from the State Bureau of Consumer Protection encourages you to get many points of view before answering a scam.
3: 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See how they're reading something, because they may just see something different than you are. You can protect yourself by taking detailed notes of any coverage promises and requesting the license number of any insurance agent offering to sell a health insurance plan, since they do need to be registered. So you're going to want to have those notes and have those conversations.
2: The Medicare open enrollment period begins October 15th. And UW-Madison is celebrating its highest standings in two decades in the best colleges list, according to U.S. News and World Report. It climbed to number 34 overall, top spots for specialty programs like real estate and risk management. It also made gains in affordability and best value and in-state value. Now you're up to date. I'm Tom Demine, Magnum Media News.
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5: This morning brings rain with around half an inch of accumulation.

0: condition. Temperatures near 70, and visibility down to about half a mile as fog develops. Clouds break up some overnight, with lows in the upper 40s. Tomorrow turns comfortable and mild, with highs in the mid-60s. Then skies clear out tomorrow night as lows drop into the upper 30s. Saturday looks mostly sunny, with a high in the upper 60s.
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If you like pancakes, we've got an all-you-can-eat pancake breakfast coming up this Sunday at Camp Wabik in Wisconsin Dells. Yes, they are celebrating Easter Seals. Wisconsin is celebrating 100 years of making a difference. 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Biscuits and gravy is going to be there as well. And then you can end your morning by taking a tractor ride tour of historic Camp Wabik. All right, breakfast will be served from 8 until 11 this Sunday. So bring the whole family out and do come hungry. Help Easter Seals Wisconsin celebrate 100 years of serving individuals with disabilities and their families across Wisconsin. That's a great place. Been there many times over the years. 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
2: 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Crowley raised property taxes in Milwaukee County.
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0: 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Mike in the mornings, and thanks so much for joining me. I'll be back with you again at 5 a.m. tomorrow morning. Bruce the Boomer Gala, he is not too far away. 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
3: This morning brings rain with around half an inch of accumulation. Temperatures near 70, and visibility down to about half a mile as fog develops. Clouds break up some overnight, with lows in the upper 40s. Tomorrow turns comfortable and mild, with highs in the mid-60s. Then skies clear out tomorrow night as lows drop into the upper 30s. Saturday looks mostly sunny, with a high in the upper 60s.
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4: Let's stick with those harmonies. You guys are incredible at them. But a lot of people, they don't realize, you know, you guys still do rehearsals, even for a song you guys have sung 1,000 times. When you guys get back and you're going to get ready for a new tour, you start doing rehearsals, do the harmonies fall into place right away again immediately? Is it like riding a bike, or does it take a little bit to tune that back up?
5: The harmonies fall right back into place. We don't take big breaks as a band, so we're kind of always singing together. But what we do work on is making things fresh. Like, for instance, Boondocks is a song that's 25 years old, but we've rearranged it a few times just to sound fresh. And it sounds the same, but yet.

0: that we freshen up spots here and there, and that's the things that we work on. On these new songs that we just recorded that are on our new record, you know, you learn and sing those songs in the studio, but in the studio, you get to have take after take after take to get it right. On the road, you get one shot. So we spent the last couple of weeks fine-tuning. Well, last weekend was our first weekend of this tour. So on the weeks before that, we spent fine-tuning these new songs, making sure we know exactly what we're going to sing to make the harmony great and make sure the band knows exactly what they're going to play, who plays when, who steps out where, you know, that kind of thing. Yeah, we work really, really hard on our live shows. Also on the production, like what people not only hear, but what they see. And on this tour, I am so excited, not only about what people are going to hear, but about what they're going to see, because it's in these gorgeous old theaters, and we have an amazing just staging with curtains and lighting, and it's so exciting, and it's maybe my favorite staging we've ever had. So that's also incredibly important to us, just what people see and what they hear.
1: Little Big Town plays at the Miller High Life Theater in Milwaukee this Friday night. 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
2: Rain moves through before midday, close to an inch expected. Highs climbing into the upper 60s. Clouds take over tonight, lows in the upper 40s. Tomorrow turns comfortable and mild, topping out in the mid-60s. Then, clear skies hold overnight with a low of 39. Saturday stays mostly clear, high in the upper 60s. Sunday brings mostly sunny skies, highs near 68, overnight lows in the low 40s, west winds around 10.
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Geez, it feels like October. Oh, yeah, it is October. How you doing on this Thursday midday? Boomer Gully, hope you got your umbrella or rain gear with you for a little bit more. Yep, this morning, pretty steady for a while there, hasn't it? And get ready for some cooler weather, too. Looking at Friday night's low, and it's upper 30s. That'll be our first 30s of the year, of the fall season, which is about a week old. No, I'm not going there. Let's see what we got on the tunes today. John Party, Rascal Flatts, John Morgan, and here's Jason Aldean.

0: enough.
1: 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Maybe they just do it. 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
5: Rain moves through before midday, close to an inch expected. Highs climbing into the upper 60s. Clouds take over tonight, lows in the upper 40s. Tomorrow turns comfortable and mild, topping out in the mid-60s. Then, clear skies hold overnight with a low of 39. Saturday stays mostly clear, high in the upper 60s. Sunday brings mostly sunny skies, highs near 68. Overnight lows in the low 40s. West winds around 10.
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Coming right back with Lee Bryce, Tyler Hubbard, Little Big Town, and Blake Shelton on Country 104.9.

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the big state of Texas. Blake Shelton on Catcher 1049 WNFM. On the midday, looks like we're going to have to wait a little bit for this rain to stop. Showers, nothing serious today, just kind of lingering a little bit more than expected before we get to partly cloudy tonight. Right now, we're in the low 60s, a little bit of drizzle going on. Stick around, Zach Top with a new tune. We've got the band Perry, Kenny Chesney, and right now, Granger Smith.

0: Deck Top in South of Sanity. Boy, that's a current song for today, isn't it? Hey, did you catch the third actor, comedian, to be a part of the Saturday Night Live cast member crew this past Saturday night? Yeah, Grace Ryder, a Chippewa Falls native, making history, third ever Wisconsin native. She joined the cast for season 52 last week, following a career in online sketch comedy and film. You remember who the other two are? One, I do, most famously, and one, I have to jog my memory a little bit. Chris Farley, born in Milwaukee, beloved SNL cast member from 90 to 95, known for his deadpan humor and iconic Chris Farley look. Got into movies and everything else before his death in 1997. And the third Wisconsin night to be a part of the Saturday Night Live crew, Ann Reisley. She appeared in 12 episodes during the 1980-81 season and is recognized as the only other Badger State native to be a regular cast member. Country 104.9 WNFM. Jason Aldean when we come back.
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4: Here are some stories we are working on today. Starting to wind down the road improvement season, the DOT looking to add a roundabout to Sauk County in the next few years. The City of Portage is continuing its building facade improvement loan program to beautify a number of businesses. There's been an increase in the number of health insurance-related scams going around. We'll talk with Michelle Reinen from the State Bureau of Consumer Protection. And UW-Madison is celebrating its highest standings in two decades for best colleges in America.
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2: Two women are accused of defrauding Wisconsin Medicaid.
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4: Property taxes statewide saw the largest increase in more than three decades.
0: That's Democrat David Crowley's plan. Crowley and the Democrats seem more interested in raising taxes to fund fraud than fight fraud. Crowley raised property taxes in Milwaukee County.
5: Crowley recommends increasing the property tax levy.
0: David Crowley even wants to expand the fraud-ridden state Medicaid program.
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14: Rain moves through before midday, close to an inch expected. Highs climbing into the upper 60s. Clouds take over tonight, lows in the upper 40s. Tomorrow turns comfortable and mild, topping out in the mid 60s. Then clear skies hold overnight with a low of 39. Saturday stays mostly clear, high in the upper 60s. Sunday brings mostly sunny skies, highs near 68, overnight lows in the low 40s. West winds around 10.
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Must be a slow day in country music news today. I haven't seen a story on Ella Langley. I'm sure she likes the quiet time. We got a news update with Tom Dineen straight ahead, but first Shaboozey and now Eric Church.

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5: 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The DOT plans to build it at the intersection of Highway 12 and Sauk Prairie Road. The single lane roundabout will also have new lighting and new storm sewers. 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Construction anticipated in the summer of

0: 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The city of Portage continues to offer its building facade improvement loan program. 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The Medicare open enrollment period begins October 15th, and scammers are chomping at the bit to separate you from your information and money. Michelle Reinen from the State Bureau of Consumer Protection says to get a number of opinions from your friends before delving into what may be a scam.
1: 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You can protect yourself by taking detailed notes of any coverage promises and requesting the license number of any insurance agent offering to sell a health insurance plan, since they do need to be registered. So you're going to want to have those notes and have those conversations.
0: More helpful hints at datcp.wi.gov. And the UW-Madison is celebrating its highest standings in two decades in the U.S. News and World Report Best Colleges list. The UW ranked 34th overall, ranking highly in specialty programs like risk management and real estate. The school also made gains in affordability, including the best value and best in-state value. Now you're up to date. I'm Tom Demeen, Magnum Media News.
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7: Rain moves through before midday, close to an inch expected. Highs climbing into the upper 60s. Clouds take over tonight. Lows in the upper 40s. Tomorrow turns comfortable and mild, topping out in the mid-60s. Then, clear skies hold overnight with a low of 39. Saturday stays mostly clear, high in the upper 60s. Sunday brings mostly sunny skies, highs near 68, overnight lows in the low 40s, west winds around 10.
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Well, now they're saying just a little bit of light rain early afternoon before we start to get better. And by tonight, some gradual clearing. Right now, it's mid-60s. Just a little bit of drizzle left. Straight ahead for you, the Dillons, Marlo and Scott. We're going to hear from Brad Paisley, Luke Bryan, and Carrie Underwood now on Country 104.9.

0: Well, it's all set for the Brewers National League Division Series. They will play the San Diego Padres. The Padres took care of the Cubs in two straight, so it's San Diego at Milwaukee Saturday night. First game coming up, and that will be a best of five. And is just looking for the Brew Crew, and the network starts for 97.3 RDB and AM 1400. Broadcast time will be 7 o'clock Saturday night. First pitch around 7:35. And Sunday, it'll be pregame show at 2:30. And the first pitch right around 3:05 for the first two games of the Brewers at home against San Diego. And I see Jacob Mizorowski and Kyle Henderson will be the starters. San Diego has yet to name their starters after they played in the wild card series. One wild card series left tonight. Yeah, that's the Braves and Phillies. They'll winner of that one to go play the L.A. Dodgers. American League is all set, as it will be New York at Tampa Bay. And let's see, the White Sox. You got to feel good for the White Sox. Yeah, the Southsiders will be at Cleveland in their AL matchup. 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Luke Combs on the way.
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5: Rain moves through before midday, close to an inch expected. Highs climbing into the upper 60s. Clouds take over tonight, lows in the upper 40s. Tomorrow turns comfortable and mild, topping out in the mid 60s. Then clear skies hold overnight with a low of 39. Saturday stays mostly clear, high in the upper 60s. Sunday brings mostly sunny skies, highs near 68, overnight lows in the low 40s, west winds around 10.
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The viral sensation going to number one for Stella Lefty. Yeah. From Illinois, as a matter of fact. Her dad, a billionaire businessman, Eric Lefkowski, and he made most of his money from being a co-founder of Groupon. 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
3: With the start of October, we are nearing the end of the road improvement project season. However, the DOT is planning ahead to build a roundabout in southern Sauk County. It's slated to be put in at the intersection of Highway 12 and Sauk Prairie Road. Also, new lighting and new storm sewer at the roundabout. 12 will remain open to traffic. However, Sauk Prairie Road will be closed to through traffic during the construction phase, slated for the summer of 2029. The City of Portage continues to offer its Building Facade Improvement Loan Program. It was created to provide matching funding for the purpose of upgrading or improving the exterior, front, side, and rear facades of existing privately owned businesses to stimulate improvements. More information can be found at the city's website at portagewi.gov. There has been an increase in the number of health insurance-related scams making the rounds as of late. Michelle Reinen from the State Bureau of Consumer Protection encourages you to get many points of view before answering a scam.
4: Open up your network of individuals that you are talking to about this. See how they're reading something, because they may just see something different than you are. You can

0: protect yourself by taking detailed notes of any coverage promises and requesting the license number of any insurance agent offering to sell a health insurance plan, since they do need to be registered. So you're going to want to have those notes and have those conversations.
1: The Medicare open enrollment period begins October 15th. And UW-Madison is celebrating its highest standings in two decades in the best colleges list, according to U.S. News and World Report. It climbed to number 34 overall, top spots for specialty programs like real estate and risk management. It also made gains in affordability and best value and in-state value. Now you're up to date. I'm Tom Demean, Magnum Media News.
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3: When you guys, whether it's you writing a song or you guys get a song sent to you, how do you decide who's going to do the lead vocals and of course, those incredible harmonies? Because something about Little Big Town that I think is so special is you have these different sounds because there's not one lead singer like so many other bands. How do you go about figuring that out?
4: Yeah, well, in the very beginning, another very beginning story here, we decided we didn't want to have a lead singer. And to that point, that had not been done in country music. And so we knew we were starting off on something that nobody would necessarily understand at first. And really at first people were like, oh, you're going to have to pick a lead singer. You're going to have to pick a lead singer. And we just didn't want to. And we really held our ground. And we did, however, even the first time we started making music together in those very first days, we each migrated to kind of a home in the harmony. Phillip's on the bottom, I'm on the top, Jimmy and Karen fill out the middle. And so that is our sound, and that's what we have kept, you know, consistently this whole time. As far as the lead goes, a lot of time the lead ends up in the middle voices with a top and a bottom, kind of embracing the melody. So a lot of times it ends up like that. Sometimes it's, you know, someone who has a passion, really a passion to tell the story. Like, we have a song on this record called Jet Plane, and Jimmy wrote it, and it's just about being away, because the hardest thing about our job to me is leaving our families at home every week. That's so hard. And I'm able to take my girls with me a lot of the time, but still I have to leave my husband and sometimes my girls behind. And he wrote this song called Jet Plane that's just about the yearning to get back home to the people that you love so much. And when I heard that, I was like, oh, this is what I want to say. So I sang lead on that. But sometimes it's just someone who has a real passion and is like, y'all, I really want to sing this. Or sometimes it's just where the harmonies sound the best. You know, we'll say, you know, Karen, you try melody on this, and then we'll round it out around you harmony wise. And then we'll say, Philip, you sing melody on the same song, and let's round it out harmony wise. And a lot of times it's where the harmony sounds the best. The harmony seems, in each song, the harmony seems to have a home just tonally. And so a lot of times that's how we figure that out.
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6: Rain moves through before midday, close to an inch expected. Highs climbing into the upper 60s. Clouds take over tonight, lows in the upper 40s. Tomorrow turns comfortable and mild, topping out in the mid 60s. Then clear skies hold overnight with a low of 39. Saturday stays mostly clear, high in the upper 60s. Sunday brings mostly sunny skies, highs near 68, overnight lows in the low 40s. West winds around 10.
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0: friends.
1: We get into another hour of the Best in Country on your Thursday afternoon with Bailey Zimmerman there. Want to remind you, the City of Portage Fall Cleanup is from 8 until noon this Saturday, collecting residential refuse consisting of large bulky items at the Municipal Garage at 616 Washington Street in Portage. There will be an attendant at the site. Get more information on the City of Portage Facebook page. Here's Luke Bryan.

0: maybe you're rethinking of what kind of costume you're going to dole out for Halloween this year. The best pop culture Halloween costumes for 2026. Well, here you go. Want to hear a few? Athena and Odysseus in The Odyssey. Freaky Nikki in Obsession. Remember Taylor Swift and her friends in coordinating shirts at a Knicks game? Her blue and orange Stevie Nicks shirts? Yeah, I bet you do, Swifties. let's see. Operatives in back rooms, the people in hazmat suits. Let's see. Oh, here's one from the big The Pit. Doctors on The Pit. Of course, Dolly Parton. Who else we got? Pitbull, Sabrina Carpenter, Spider-Man. I like this one. If you remember the halftime show with Bad Bunny, well, people will be dressing up like the Bushes in Bad Bunny's Super Bowl halftime show.
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8: 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Also, flu shots are available for the season. In addition to the latest COVID shots as well, contact your healthcare provider. Your local public library has a number of fun events coming up in the next several weeks as we head into the cooler weather. You can visit the website of your library to find an activity just for you. On Saturday, the city of Portage

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2: 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Crowley and the Democrats seem more interested in raising taxes to fund fraud than fight fraud. Crowley raised property taxes in Milwaukee County.
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6: Rain moves through before midday, close to an inch expected. Highs climbing into the upper 60s. Clouds take over tonight, lows in the upper 40s. Tomorrow turns comfortable and mild, topping out in the mid 60s. Then clear skies hold overnight with a low of 39. Saturday stays mostly clear, high in the upper 60s. Sunday brings mostly sunny skies, highs near 68, overnight lows in the low 40s. West winds around 10.
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He calls his music progressive country. 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
3: Just the changes in everything in the world, and country music has changed so enormously over the last 2.5+ decades. How have you guys with Little Big Town, you've stayed true to yourself, but still adapting that sound to fit where country music has gone, but again, still staying with what your fans love about what you guys do?
4: Yeah, well, it kind of goes back to a question you asked earlier about the harmonies. And you had said we don't have a lead singer, and we don't. We've always called our harmony the lead singer. And so we have to keep that because that's our distinct sound. But we're fans of all this new country music. We're fans of all music. And so we want to stay relevant. We want our fans to grow with us. We want to get new fans. You know, we want the younger fans to also enjoy the music. And so we always evolve. Every record kind of evolves to be relevant to the time. And so where we keep the harmony is the most important consistent thing. The music, the melodies, or maybe the instrumentation and stuff like that do change so that it stays relevant with the times, but yet is instantly known that, you know, that's Little Big Town.
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1: Rain moves through before midday, close to an inch expected. Highs climbing into the upper 60s. Clouds take over tonight, lows in the upper 40s. Tomorrow turns comfortable and mild, topping out in the mid-60s. Then, clear skies hold overnight with a low of 39. Saturday stays mostly clear, high in the upper 60s. Sunday brings mostly sunny skies, highs near 68, overnight lows in the low 40s. West winds around 10.
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Well, have you voted yet in the coolest thing made in Wisconsin contest? 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And, enjoy the vote. I guess in another week, they're going to announce the winner of the whole thing. Here's Kenny Chesney with Summertime on Country 104.9.

0: 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We've got Keith Urban, Craig Morgan, Morgan Wallen, Jason Aldean all coming your way.
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2: 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Crowley raised property taxes in Milwaukee County.

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4: Rain moves through before midday, close to an inch expected. Highs climbing into the upper 60s. Clouds take over tonight, lows in the upper 40s. Tomorrow turns comfortable and mild, topping out in the mid-60s. Then, clear skies hold overnight with a low of 39. Saturday stays mostly clear, high in the upper 60s. Sunday brings mostly sunny skies, highs near 68. Overnight lows in the low 40s. West winds around 10.
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Stay tuned. Reed Magnum will have another excerpt from his interview with Little Big Town coming up in the 3 o'clock hour here on Country 104.9 WNFM. Got Zach Brown Band.

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3: My wife straightened her hair for so many years. We had our daughter, and hers was so naturally with these beautiful curls. And my wife's like, why don't I just do this more? It actually changed how she approached it. And so when there are people like you that just live it proud, I love it, because I don't want my daughter to ever feel, you know, ever straighten those curls unless she absolutely wants to, but not from any peer pressure or anything like that.
4: Yeah. And curly hair is not the norm. So I know as a kid, you're like, oh, I just want straight hair like all my friends have. But if you embrace it, it becomes your trademark, or this, you know, one of the really special things about you. And I've learned to love mine over the years. And you just tell her, if she ever wants to straighten hers, give me a call.
3: Very generous.

0: 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You're one of the nicest people in country music. I appreciate it.
1: Thank you so much. It was great to talk to you. Hope everybody will come out this weekend. The show is for the whole family. It's fun. It's got all the emotions. We'll take you up. We'll take you down. We'll bring you back up again and have just make memories together. So y'all come out and see us. We love Milwaukee and it's going to be a great night.
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4: Rain moves through before midday, close to an inch expected. Highs climbing into the upper 60s. Clouds take over tonight, lows in the upper 40s. Tomorrow turns comfortable and mild, topping out in the mid-60s. Then, clear skies hold overnight with a low of 39. Saturday stays mostly clear, high in the upper 60s. Sunday brings mostly sunny skies, highs near 68, overnight lows in the low 40s, west winds around 10.
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A little bit of light rain yet hanging around on this Thursday afternoon. Have you turned your heat on overnight? There were a couple of nights, you know, in the last couple of weeks maybe that might have deserved that. But if you've been holding out and going, no, not until we dip into the 30s, tomorrow night might be your night. They're looking at clear and upper 30s, maybe mid-30s. We'll see for tomorrow night. 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Brantley Gilbert, Kane Brown, and now Thomas Rhett.

0: I like how they put it. Today is not a good day to be a perfectionist. Why? It's less than perfect day. Oh, Lord, it's hard to be humble. Less than perfect day is a day to accept that it's okay to not be perfect. Some people are perfectionists that are very hard on themselves if they make a mistake, and some people are okay with their faults. No matter where you fall on that spectrum, today is a day to remember that we all make mistakes and that we should try hard at everything we do, but not so hard as to get wacko stressed out over it. 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
2: Periods of rain today, around a quarter inch. Highs near 66, northwest winds around 10. Mainly cloudy tonight. Late night lows near 45. Tomorrow turns mostly clear with highs in the low 60s. Then clear tomorrow night, lows near 39. Saturday looks sunny with a high in the mid-60s. Sunshine returns Sunday. Highs near 68. Overnight lows in the upper 30s. West winds at 10.
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But before we do that, we've got Morgan Wallen for you, John Party, Taylor Swift, and here's Rascal Flatts. 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

0: What's up? It's Ritter. Hope you're having a wonderful, wonderful day. Are you enjoying the fall weather? Because I fell asleep last night with the windows open, and let's just say I could see my breath when I woke up.
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1: Periods of rain today, around a quarter inch. Highs near 66, northwest winds around 10. Mainly cloudy tonight, late night lows near 45. Tomorrow turns mostly clear with highs in the low 60s, then clear tomorrow night, lows near 39. Saturday looks sunny with a high in the mid 60s. Sunshine returns Sunday, highs near 68, overnight lows in the upper 30s, west winds at 10.
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I love about artists dropping albums recently? The album release parties. Like, they're back. Everybody's making, like, dropping an album an actual special event. And you can take part in one of the latest ones coming out this week. Hang on.

0: What's up, y'all? It's Ritter, and Miranda Lambert's going to be celebrating her new album, Crisco, with a sold-out release show in Nashville tomorrow. And I know you're going, well, what does this matter? I'm not in Nashville. Here's the thing. Amazon Music is going to stream the entire concert. Plus, starting next Wednesday on Amazon Music and Prime Video, you're going to be able to watch the entire thing. Like, they're just going to stream it. I love that we're making album release parties where just album drops feel bigger and more special again. You feel it?
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2: Let's stick with those harmonies. You guys are incredible at them. But a lot of people, they don't realize, you know, you got to still do rehearsals, even for a song you guys have sung 1,000 times. When you guys get back and you're going to get ready for a new tour, you start doing rehearsals, do the harmonies fall into place right away again immediately? Is it like riding a bike, or does it take a little bit to tune that back up?
3: The harmonies fall right back into place. We don't take big breaks as a band, so we're kind of always singing together. But what we do work on is making things fresh. Like, for instance, Boondocks is a song that's 25 years old, but we've rearranged it a few times just to sound fresh. And it sounds the same, but yet we freshen up spots here and there. And that's the things that we work on. On these new songs that we just recorded that are on our new record, you know, you learn and sing those songs in the studio, but in the studio, you get to have take after take after take to get it right. On the road, you get one shot. So we spent the last couple of weeks fine-tuning. Last weekend was our first weekend of this tour. So on the weeks before that, we spent fine-tuning these new songs, making sure we know exactly what we're going to sing to make the harmony great, and make sure the band knows exactly what they're going to play, who plays when, who steps out where, you know, that kind of thing. Yeah, we work really, really hard on our live shows. Also, on the production, like what people not only hear, but what they see. And on this tour, I am so excited, not only about what people are going to hear, but about what they're going to see, because it's in these gorgeous old theaters, and we have an amazing just staging with curtains and lighting, and it's so exciting, and it's maybe my favorite staging we've ever had. So that's also incredibly important to us, just what people see and what they hear.
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4: 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Girls golf regional competition across the state. A Division II regional held in Evansville. Both the Portage and Wisconsin Dells full teams qualify for sectionals next week. The Portage contingent of Berkeley Weber, Josie Kiefer, Courtney Hernkine, along with McKenna Weber and Claire Langan. Wisconsin Dells advancing with Emmy Walker, Lake DeFosse, Olivia Hilgeman, Brooklyn Hill, and Michaela Dent. The sectional coming up Monday at Prairie du Chien. A Division I regional yesterday at Hiawatha in Toma. Baraboo's Ruby Brinker qualifying for sectionals as an individual. She'll compete Monday at Lake Windsor. No golfer from Reedsburg able to move on. Boys soccer, late results from Tuesday night. Portage Poinette was shut out by Stevens Point Pacelli 3-0. Wisconsin Dells blanked by Sauk Prairie 7-0. Boys soccer this evening in the Badger Small. Reedsburg at home with McFarland. Portage Poinette at Stoughton. In the South Central, Wisconsin Dells visits Ripon, Mauston at Wautoma. On the volleyball floor this evening in the Badger Small, it's Portage at McFarland. Reedsburg travels to Mount Horeb. Baraboo at Milton in the Badger Large. In the South Central, Wisconsin Dells a home match with Berlin, Mauston in Ripon. In the Scenic Bluffs Conference, Waniwak Center hosts Bangor. Royal at Brookwood, Hillsboro at Nasita, Weston at Wazika Steuben in the Ridge and Valley. Magnum Media Sports.
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All right, thrill seekers, I've got maybe some bad news for you. One of America's wildest roller coasters is getting shut down for good. I'll spill the details with you coming up.

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0: Well, it sounds like Six Flags is permanently closing its famous X2 roller coaster. Magic Mountain in California is where this one is actually housed. The park says it passed a safety test, but more than 100 riders have filed lawsuits about brain injuries and stuff recently. Yeah, you can't have that going on. But it makes me wonder if they'll start to look into more other rides at Six Flags across the country. I get safety, but don't take away our roller coasters.
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1: Periods of rain today, around a quarter inch. Highs near 66, northwest winds around 10. Mainly cloudy tonight, late night lows near 45. Tomorrow turns mostly clear with highs in the low 60s, then clear tomorrow night, lows near 39. Saturday looks sunny with a high in the mid 60s. Sunshine returns Sunday, highs near 68, overnight lows in the upper 30s, west winds at 10.
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What is up, y'all? Happy Friday Eve. I've taken to calling Thursdays that from now on. What do you think? Should we stick with it or should we ditch that one?

0: Hey, it's Ritter. An old teacher of mine once taught me, figures don't lie, but liars use figures. And I thought about that and continue to this day. And every now and then I come across a study or some sort of fact that I'm like, I don't know if I fully trust that. Well, I just found one of those exact studies. We got to talk about it in a few. Hang on.
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4: Millions of dollars in property tax increases.
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4: That's Democrat David Crowley's plan. Crowley and the Democrats seem more interested in raising taxes to fund fraud than fight fraud. Crowley raised property taxes in Milwaukee County.
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0: Breathe in.
1: Figures don't lie, but liars use figures. That's a statement that stuck with me from an old teacher forever. What's up? It's Ritter. And then I'm like scrolling around and come across this article that posts that says smoking is 50% deadlier than it was decades ago. As I clicked on the article, it actually was more on my side of breaking down that researchers basically are saying now that smoking rates are at record lows for adults under the age of 50. The majority of people that are smoking are between the ages of 50 and 75 in a demographic that's more likely to be other health risks and things. So thus, it does look like the mortality rates are much, much higher. But you see what I mean? It's just I had to share because it's one of those perfect examples where I feel like any number that you get, you can twist it to justify your narrative. And yeah, I mean, truth be, the whole reason I even clicked on it is my first thought was, who actually really smokes anymore? Because I don't see it personally. You?

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0: What's cracking? It's Ritter hanging with you. Hope you're having a great day or night or whatever side of the clock it is for you. Because like there was a time where I was the overnight person. It always felt weird when everybody else was on a normal schedule and you're off. So like, you know, third shifters, I feel you.
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2: To find out more, go to atticusllc.com.
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5: My wife straightened her hair for so many years. We had our daughter and hers was so naturally with these beautiful curls. And my wife's like, why don't I just do this more? It actually changed how she approached it. And so when there are people like you that just live it proud, I love it because I don't want my daughter to ever feel, you know, ever straighten those curls unless she absolutely wants to, but not from any peer pressure or anything like that.
6: Yeah. And curly hair is not the norm. So I know as a kid, you're like, oh, I just want straight hair like all my friends have. But if you embrace it, it becomes your trademark or this, you know, one of the really special things about you. And I've learned to love mine over the years. And you just tell her if she ever wants to straighten hers, give me a call.
5: Very generous, Kimberly. You're one of the nicest people in country music. I appreciate it.
6: Oh, thank you so much. It was great to talk to you. Hope everybody will come out this weekend. The show is for the whole family. It's fun. It's got all the emotions. We'll take you up. We'll take you down. We'll bring you back up again and have just make memories together. So y'all come out and see us. We love Milwaukee and it's going to be a great night.
4: 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To hear more of the interview,

0: interview between Reed Magnum and Kimberly Schlattman of Little Big Town, go to our website.
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2: Mostly cloudy this evening, with lows near 45 and northwest winds around 10. Tomorrow turns sunny, highs near 62, north winds around 10. Clear tomorrow night, lows near 39. Saturday stays sunny with highs in the mid-60s. Sunday brings more sunshine, highs near 68, overnight lows in the upper 30s, winds becoming west at 10. Monday, sunny again, highs in the mid-60s, lows around the low 40s.
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I feel like science all the time just gets more and more impressive. And what if a single blood test could catch cancer? Like 50 different kinds before you even have any kind of symptoms? Apparently that's a real test. Yeah, I'll tell you more about it coming up.

0: up, y'all? This is Ritter, and a huge game changer could be coming to the way that people medically treat or look at cancer. There's apparently now a new blood test that has been used and tested on over 23,000 people with no cancer symptoms, and it picked up early signs in over 200 of them. That's some kind of crazy, like, game-changing stuff where, I mean, you can start to detect these things much earlier just by a simple blood test. Man, science.
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